Commencing audio and visual systems check. Power amplifiers online. Enable stereo separation.

But when his drinking, lusting, and his hunger for power became known to more and more people, the demands to do something about this

within the memory of man, the search for happiness has never ended. But the gates of Eden will ever be closed for those conquistadors who are only hungry for power and might. Because the real El Dorado isn't made out of diamonds and gold. It's the immortal yearning for peace, love, and understanding in the hearts of everyone.

0: take it to the flow now, ooh.
1: Hoops, Spurs, boots.
0: To the flow now, ooh.